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1: Now you're definitely missing it. 6:15. 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And this thing never, ever, ever slowed down. 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
3: Or in the case of last night, just don't work, I think.
2: This is Rock and Roll Radio. Come on, let's rock and roll with the Ramones.

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We're cutting like knives in a fist fight. And I found you with a bottle of wine, your head in the curtains, and hard like the 4th of